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1: Here's your Mad Rock Nation weather forecast.
2: Good Saturday morning. We're going to be on our way to a more summer-like day with lots of sunshine and warm temperatures sticking around. A high of around 86 with an easterly wind at about 5 to 15. Overnight tonight, clear and mild, a low around 64. And heading into your Sunday, more of the same with a high of around 87 with a south to southeast wind at about 5 to 15. From the KXI 12 First Alert Weather Center, I'm meteorologist Brian Briggs.
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5: Good Saturday morning. We're going to be on our way to a more summer-like day with lots of sunshine and warm temperatures sticking around. A high of around 86 with an easterly wind at about 5 to 15. Overnight tonight, clear and mild, low around 64. And heading into your Sunday, more of the same with a high of around 87 with a south to southeast wind at about 5 to 15. From the KXI 12 First Alert Weather Center, I'm meteorologist Brian Briggs.
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4: Good Saturday morning. We're going to be on our way to a more summer-like day with lots of sunshine and warm temperatures sticking around, a high of around 86 with an easterly wind at about 5 to 15. Overnight tonight, clear and mild, low around 64. And heading into your Sunday, more of the same with a high of around 87 with a south to southeast wind at about 5 to 15. From the KXI 12 First Alert Weather Center, I'm meteorologist Brian Briggs.

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3: Here's your Mad Rock Nation weather forecast. Good Saturday morning. We're going to be on our way to a more summer-like day with lots of sunshine and warm temperatures sticking around, a high of around 86, with an easterly wind at about 5 to 15. Overnight tonight, clear and mild, a low around 64. And heading into your Sunday, more of the same with a high of around 87 with a south-to-southeast wind at about 5 to 15. From the KXI 12 First Alert Weather Center, I'm meteorologist Brian Briggs.
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1: 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Mad Rock.

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5: Good Saturday morning. We're going to be on our way to a more summer-like day with lots of sunshine and warm temperatures sticking around, a high of around 86 with an easterly wind at about 5 to 15. Overnight tonight, clear and mild, low around 64. And heading into your Sunday, more of the same with a high of around 87 with a south-to-southeast wind at about 5 to 15. From the KXI 12 First Alert Weather Center, I'm meteorologist Brian Briggs.
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6: Here's your Mad Rock Nation weather forecast. Good Saturday morning. We're going to be on our way to a more summer-like day with lots of sunshine and warm temperatures sticking around. A high of around 86 with an easterly wind at about 5 to 15. Overnight tonight, clear and mild, low around 64. And heading into your Sunday, more of the same with a high of around 87 with a south to southeast wind at about 5 to 15. From the KXI 12 First Alert Weather Center, I'm meteorologist Brian Briggs.

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3: Here's your Mad Rock Nation weather forecast. Happy Saturday. It's certainly feeling more like summer out there than fall, with lots of sunshine continuing, and it is a bit warm with a high of around 87 with an easterly wind at about 5 to 15. Overnight tonight, clear and mild with a low of around 64. And heading into your Sunday, more of the same, lots of sunshine and warm for this time of the year, high of around 87 with a southeasterly breeze at about 5 to 15. From the KXI 12 First Alert Weather Center, I'm meteorologist Brian Briggs.
0: Whatever.

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5: Here's your Mad Rock Nation weather forecast. Happy Saturday. It's certainly feeling more like summer out there than fall, with lots of sunshine continuing, and it is a bit warm with a high of around 87 with an easterly wind at about 5 to 15. Overnight tonight, clear and mild with a low of around 64. And heading into your Sunday, more of the same, lots of sunshine and warm for this time of the year, high of around 87 with a southeasterly breeze at about 5 to 15. From the KXI 12 First Alert Weather Center, I'm meteorologist Brian Briggs.
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3: Here's your Mad Rock Nation weather forecast. Happy Saturday. It's certainly feeling more like summer out there than fall, with lots of sunshine continuing, and it is a bit warm with a high of around 87 with an easterly wind at about 5 to 15. Overnight tonight, clear and mild with a low of around 64. And heading into your Sunday, more of the same, lots of sunshine and warm for this time of the year, high of around 87 with a southeasterly breeze at about 5 to 15. From the KXI 12 First Alert Weather Center, I'm meteorologist Brian Briggs.
0: Whatever.

you do what they told ya. 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

0: 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Whatever rocks next.
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3: Here's your Mad Rock Nation weather forecast. Happy Saturday. It's certainly feeling more like summer out there than fall, with lots of sunshine continuing, and it is a bit warm with a high of around 87 with an easterly wind at about 5 to 15. Overnight tonight, clear and mild with a low of around 64. And heading into your Sunday, more of the same, lots of sunshine and warm for this time of the year, high of around 87 with a southeasterly breeze at about 5 to 15. From the KXI 12 First Alert Weather Center, I'm meteorologist Brian Briggs.
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3: Here's your Mad Rock Nation weather forecast. Happy Saturday. It's certainly feeling more like summer out there than fall, with lots of sunshine continuing, and it is a bit warm with a high of around 87 with an easterly wind at about 5 to 15. Overnight tonight, clear and mild with a low of around 64. And heading into your Sunday, more of the same, lots of sunshine and warm for this time of the year, high of around 87 with a southeasterly breeze at about 5 to 15. From the KXI 12 First Alert Weather Center, I'm meteorologist Brian Briggs.
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